0: Welcome to English World, a place where learning English is fun.
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0: And I'm Mark.
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1: 马可跟郭文杰在英语世界带您开开心心学英语。
0: Stay tuned. Well, hello, listener friends, and welcome to English World.
1: 听友您好，欢迎您收听英语世界。
0: We are your hosts. I'm Mark, along with Wenjie.
1: 我们是节目的主持马可跟文杰。
0: So, listener friends, do you know where I grew up?
1: 那你可知道马可呢是在哪儿长大的吗?
0: I was born and raised in one of the south suburbs of Chicago.
1: 哦,他呢是在芝加哥城南边的一个郊区出生跟成长的。
0: And I went to college in downtown Chicago.
1: 他呢在芝加哥城的市中心呢读大专。So, you know the city very well, then.
0: Oh, yes. I know a lot about the city.
1: 他对芝加哥城是很熟悉的。
0: Chicago is in the state of Illinois.
1: 芝加哥呢是位在伊利诺州。
0: And it's the third largest city in the United States.
1: 是美国的第三大城市。
0: People call Chicago the Windy City.
1: 人们称芝加哥城是风城 the Windy City.
0: So, should we go to Chicago?
1: 那我们一起去芝加哥逛一逛如何呢? That will be great.
0: Okay, then, let's go.
1: 好,我们现在就出发。
0: It's time for What's Famous About Chicago.
1: 芝城以何闻名?
0: O'Hare International Airport is one of the world's busiest airports.
1: 欧海尔国际机场呢是世界最繁忙的机场之一。
0: And the Sears Tower was once the world's tallest building.
1: 希尔大楼曾经是世界最高的建筑物。
0: The Chicago Loop area is famous for the above-ground subway system.
1: 芝加哥的市中心呢有著名的地上地下铁。
0: And of course, Chicago pizza is well-known around the world.
1: 芝加哥的披萨饼呢也是全球有名的。
0: So, Wenjie,
1: Yes?
0: You know that I love to eat.
1: 马可是很好吃的哦。
0: The Chicago hot dog is famous.
1: Oh.
0: They have all kinds of toppings.
1: 芝加哥的热狗是很出名的。上头啊是铺着有各样的东西呢。
0: And Chicago pizza is known for their famous deep dish pizza.
1: 那芝加哥的披萨呢是以这个饼皮又深又厚闻名的。
0: In Chicago, we have some of the best.Sports teams.
1: 芝加哥城啊，有全美国最顶尖的球队。
0: For basketball, we have the Chicago Bulls.
1: 篮球呢，有芝加哥公牛队。
0: And they've won many championships.
1: 曾经赢了好多届的篮球锦标赛冠军呢。
0: And for baseball, Chicago has the Chicago Cubs、
1: mm-hmm.
0: and the Chicago White Sox.
1: 那棒球队呢，则有小熊队 the Cubs, 还有白袜队 White Sox.
0: But the Cubs haven't won a World Series in over 100 years.
1: Wow, 小熊队啊，百年下来呢，还没有能够拿下世界锦标赛的冠军呢。That's too bad.
0: Mm-hmm. And for football, we have the Chicago Bears.
1: 那美式足球呢，芝加哥呢，则有芝加哥熊队。
0: Chicago is known for having some of the best sport fans in the country.
1: 在芝加哥城有全美国最棒、最忠实的球迷。
0: It's time for famous people of Chicago.
1: 芝城风云人物。
0: In basketball, it's Michael Jordan.
1: 篮球名将迈克乔丹。
0: In baseball, it's Sammy Sosa.
1: 棒球选手 Sammy Sosa.
0: And for entertainment, it's Bill Murray.
1: 影剧的红星比尔莫瑞。
0: In terms of crime, it's Al Capone.
1: 著名的盗匪暴徒 Al Capone.
0: And for architecture, it's Frank Lloyd Wright.
1: 建筑设计师法兰克莱特。
0: Coming up next is today's everyday dialogue.
1: 底下呢是今天的每日绘画。
0: Two people are on the Chicago Loop elevated train.
1: 在芝加哥城的地上铁车厢里，两个人正在谈话。
0: Let's listen in on their conversation.
1: 我们来听听他们说什么。
2: Excuse me, does this red line stop at Chinatown?
3: Yes, get off when you see the big gateway arch. That's Chinatown's landmark.
2: Thanks. This is my first time visiting Chicago. I really like the city.
3: Where have you been so far?
2: Just the Water Tower place.
3: How about the Art Institute? You can't miss that.
2: Well, that's on my itinerary for the next couple of days.
3: Well, there's plenty to see and do in Chicago.
2: Great. Tonight, I'm going to hear a concert. But for now, I'm dying for some Chinese food.
1: 好，现在呢，我们来了解会话的内容。
2: Excuse me, does this red line stop at Chinatown?
0: Excuse me, does this red line stop at Chinatown?
1: 对不起，请问这红线的地铁会在中国城停站吧？
3: Yes, get off when you see the big gateway arch. That's Chinatown's landmark.
0: Yes, get off when you see the big gateway arch. That's Chinatown's landmark.
1: 会的，当你看到中国城的地标就是大牌楼的时候下车就没错了。
2: Thanks. This is my first time visiting Chicago. I really like the city.
0: Thanks. This is my first time visiting Chicago. I really like the city.
1: 谢谢，这是我头次来芝加哥观光，我很喜欢这个城市呢。
3: Where have you been so far?
0: Where have you been so far?
1: 到目前为止你去了哪些地方呢？
2: Just the Water Tower place.
0: Just Water Tower place.
1: 我只看了水塔古基地啊。
3: How about the Art Institute? You can't miss that.
0: How about the Art Institute? You can't miss that.
1: 你去了美术馆了吗？你可不能错过那儿哦。
2: Well, that's on my itinerary for the next couple of days.
0: That's on my itinerary for the next couple of days.
1: 我准备的行程是明后天呢去那儿参观。
3: Well, there's plenty to see and do in Chicago.
0: Well, there's plenty to see and do in Chicago.
1: 在芝加哥有很多可以看可以做的事情。
2: Great. Tonight, I'm going to hear a concert. But for now, I am dying for some Chinese food.
0: Great.Tonight I'm going to hear a concert, but for now I am dying for some Chinese food.
1: 太好了，今天晚上我要去听一场音乐会，但是现在呢，我可想要大吃一顿中国餐。
0: You know, Wenjie, Chicago is a city of many cultures.
1: 对了，芝加哥城啊，囊括了多样的文化。
0: Chinatown is one of the scenic spots of Chicago.
1: 芝加哥城的中国城呢是旅游的景点。
0: The Chicago Chinatown Gateway Arch is a famous landmark.
1: 那中国城的牌楼呢是个著名的地标了。I see.
0: Let's review today's dialogue now once again.
1: 我们呢再次来复习今天的每日会话。
2: Excuse me, does this red line stop at Chinatown?
3: Yes, get off when you see the big gateway arch. That's Chinatown's landmark.
2: Thanks. This is my first time visiting Chicago. I really like the city.
3: Where have you been so far?
2: Just the Water Tower place.
3: How about the Art Institute? You can't miss that.
2: Well, that's on my itinerary for the next couple of days.
3: Well, there's plenty to see and do in Chicago.
2: Great. Tonight, I'm going to hear a concert. But for now, I'm dying for some Chinese food.
0: You know, talking about Chicago, we must look back at history.
1: 谈到芝加哥城呢，我们必须回顾历史。
0: In 1871, the Great Chicago Fire destroyed almost the whole city.
1: 在1871年，一场大火呢，几乎毁了整个芝加哥城。
0: The rebuilding of Chicago brought many famous architects to the city.
1: 重建之城的计划把许多知名的建筑师带到城里来。
0: Now you can see many modern or postmodern buildings.
1: 现今你可以看到许多现代或后现代的建筑物呢。
0: And on top of that, the Chicago River flows through the downtown area.
1: 再加上呢，有一条芝加哥河流贯穿了整个市中心。
0: It's a beautiful city.
1: 它呢，实在是一个美丽的城市。
0: It's time for the verse of the week.
1: 美洲京剧。
0: There is a river whose streams make glad the city of God.
1: 有一道河，这河的分岔使神的城欢喜。
0: The holy place where the Most High dwells.
1: 这城就是至高者居住的圣所。
0: God is within her. She will not fall.
1: 神在其中，城必不动摇。
0: God will help her at break of day.
1: 到天一亮，神必帮助这城。
0: Psalm 46 verses 4 and 5.
1: 诗篇四十六篇第四、第五节。
0: There is a river whose streams make glad the city of God, the holy place where the Most High dwells. God is within her; she will not fall. God will help her at break of day. Psalm 46 verses 4 and 5.This psalm talks about the city of God.
1: 这个诗篇呢，就谈到了神的城市。
0: There's a river running through it.
1: 城里面有一道河流经过。
0: And even though there are all kinds of troubles,
1: 虽然面对有各样的灾难当前,
0: this stream of water brings peaceful satisfaction.
1: 但这道溪河呢，带来了平静和满足。
0: And because God is in the city, it stays strong.
1: 又因为神居住在城里，城坚固牢靠。
0: This describes the situation of a believer.
1: 这正描绘了一个信徒的境况。
0: There's inner peace and strength in life.
1: 他内在呢，能够有平安和活力。
0: Because God lives in him.
1: 因为神居住在他的心里。
0: Well, our time flies, and our time is almost up.
1: 我们今天节目时间又差不多了。
0: You're listening to English World.
1: 你正收听的是英语世界。
0: Until next time, this is your radio friend Mark.
1: And I'm your friend, 文杰。
0: And we'll see you next time. 再见。
1: 改天见啦。
0: So, that was a good visit to Chicago, don't you think?
1: Yes, I enjoyed it. Thanks, Mark.
0: Well, you're welcome. It's my pleasure.
1: So, where will you take us next? How about New York City?
0: Well, actually, that's not a bad idea. Yeah, not a bad idea at all.
4: 刚才为您播出的是普世佳音制作的《放眼天下》节目。我们的网址是 Chinese 连接线 goodnews.com.O-R-G Chinese 连接线 goodnews.org 下次再会。

0: 第三个这里所要讲的是诚实。
1: And the third one talks about truth.
0: 那这个诚实，这个真理，不只是讲一些知识。
1: Now truth here doesn't just refers to knowledge.
0: 而是讲到道德上的诚实。
1: But it talks about truth in morality.
0: 是道德上的真理。
1: The truth in morality.
0: 换句话说，我们的行为，我们的道德观是怎么样子。
1: Therefore, it has to do with how we behave and what is our sense of morality.
0: 只有在光明当中的时候，
1: it is only when we are in the light.
0: 我们这个道德行为才敢露在人的面前。
1: It's only then that we are there to show our moral standards through our actions.
0: 因为很多不道德的事情都是在黑暗里面所行的。
1: Because many immoral things are done in darkness.
0: 所以下面保罗就提到这一点。
1: And this is what Paul talks about.
0: 十一节到第十三节，保罗说，保罗在所讲的就是发光的话就能够显露罪。
1: In verses 11 through 13, Paul keeps talking about light can expose sins.
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1: Have nothing to do with the fruitless deeds of the darkness, but rather expose them, for it is shameful even to mention what the disobedient do in secret. But everything exposed by the light becomes visible.For it is light that makes everything visible.
0: 保罗在这里告诉我们说，在暗中所行的事。
1: Paul reminded us that things that are done in darkness.
0: 就是提起来也是可耻的。
1: It is shameful even just to mention it.
0: 不，有些时候有些人在暗中所行的事情却以为是荣耀的。
1: On the other hand, there are people who felt glorious about the bad things that they have done.
0: 我曾经听过有人说，哎呀，我在这个地方偷了东西，都没有人抓到我。
1: Someone said, I stole something there and yet I wasn't caught.
0: 表示他的技术有多高明。
1: He was trying to show off how skillful he was.
0: 当人犯罪犯到很厉害的时候，他们可以把羞辱当作荣耀。
1: When a person committed sins time and after time,Then it becomes something that they can brag about.
0: 但是保罗说，在暗中所行的事，就是提起来也是可耻的。
1: But Paul here reminded us that even things done in secret, they're shameful even to mention.
0: 那保罗对在暗中所行的事给我们两个指示。
1: Paul gave us two teachings here about things done in darkness.
0: 第十一节说，那暧昧无益的事。第一个是要做的是不要与人同行。
1: The first thing is not to follow the other people. Have nothing to do with it.
0: 不要跟人一起做那些暧昧无益的事情。
1: Do not do with other people those fruitless deeds in darkness.
0: 保罗在罗马书第一章里面告诉我们。
1: Paul told us in the first chapter of Romans.
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1: He told us that those who practice sexual immorality, those who are homosexuals, they would like others to follow them and do the same thing.
0: 我们知道，在学校里面，在高中或者在大学里面，有些孩子在那儿吸毒，然后有些孩子在那儿做不法的事情，他们会不会自己做？
1: And today in high schools and in college, there are people who in drug abuse. Do they do it on their own?
0: 他们不是自己做。
1: They're not doing it on their own.
0: 他们希望别人跟他一起做。
1: They would like others to follow them.
0: 他们希望有伴。
1: They would like to have company.
0: 这样的话，抓到的话不是抓到他自己。
1: So that if he's caught, he's not caught alone.
0: 很多时候，我们年轻人就是在这种引诱跟无知下面就上了当。
1: And through their ignorance and through temptation, many youngsters fell into the traps.
0: 但是圣经这里告诉我们说，这些暧昧无益的事不要与人同行。
1: But here the scriptures tells us having nothing to do.With the fruitless deeds of darkness.
0: 我们怎么样能够抗拒这个世界、这个社会所给我们那些败坏行为的引诱？
1: How can we resist the corruption that the world is trying to impose upon us?
0: 我们必须要有我们 在以弗所书里面所看见的，要有重生的把握。
1: And the book of Ephesians tells us that in order to do so, we must have the assurance of salvation.
0: 要有活泼的信心。
1: We must have a living faith.
0: 要知道我们是蒙上帝所选召的人。
1: And we must have a worthy calling.
0: 要继续在神面前操练我们的品格。
1: And we must purify our character in front of God.
0: 要知道上帝爱我们。
1: We must know that God loves us.
0: 我们也要爱惜自己的身体。
1: And we must also love our own body.
0: 我们要彼此相爱。
1: And we must love one another.
0: 我们并且要行在光明之中。
1: And then we must live in bright in light.
0: 那些暗昧无益的事，不要与人同行。
1: And have nothing to do with the fruitless deeds in darkness.
0: 那保罗还要我们做第二件事情。
1: And Paul wants us to do a second thing.
0: 他说，倒要责备行这事的人。
1: But rather expose them.
0: 那这件事情不容易。
1: Now this is not easy.
0: 我们今天世界上有太多的好人。
1: There are too many good people in this world.
0: 对社会的不道德。
1: And faced with the immorality of our society.
0: 对社会的不义。
1: And the unrighteousness in this society.
0: 我们可以自命清高。
1: We can think ourselves as being pure and high.
0: 我们可以洁身自好。
1: And we can think ourselves as we are good.
0: 但是我们对罪恶一句话都不讲。
1: But we don't utter a single word about the sins of this
0: world. 当我们保持缄默的时候，
1: and when we keep silent,
0: 是不是表示认同？
1: Isn't it means that we are also in agreement with them?
0: 很多时候我们是不认同。
1: Very often we disagree.
0: 但是因为我们不讲话，
1: but because we remain silent,
0: 所以人当作你是认同。
1: People will treat you as though you have agreed.
0: 基督徒今天应该是社会的声音。
1: Today, Christians must be the voice of our society.
0: 我们看到不正不义的事情，
1: when we see things that are not right,
0: 我们要讲话，
1: we must speak up.
0: 我们要让人知道，
1: we must let people know.
0: 在社会上是这样子，
1: and this is what we should do in society.
0: 在教会也是这样子，
1: and in the same way in the church.
0: 在家里面也是这样子，
1: the same way in the family.
0: 当你的孩子有不正当的行为的时候，
1: when the children do anything that is not right,
0: 我们不应该顾左右而言他，我们要正面的告诉他这个是不对的。
1: We do not have to beat around the bush, but we can tell them straightforwardly that they are wrong.
0: 但是我相信是要用很好的态度。
1: But we must do so with a proper attitude.
0: 如果是用我刚才讲到这种话呢，大家都会吓跑了。
1: Do not use the way I preach.
0: 但是我们对那些行这样的事情的人，保罗说，倒要责备他们。
1: But Paul reminded us to expose these people.
0: 我也感谢神，教会里面有很多关心教会的人。
1: We thank God that there are many people who cares about the church.
0: 他们有很多事情跟教会的看法不一样。
1: They have different views on many issues.
0: 他们有他们的意见。
1: They have their own opinions.
0: 我鼓励他们说出来。
1: And I encourage them to express their views.
0: 我最近收到好多信。
1: Recently, I have received many letters.
0: 我很感谢神。
1: I thank God.
0: 这些信都是居民的。
1: These letters all are signed with names.
0: 都写了他们的名字。
1: They have given me their names.
0: 都是很好的 computer 打的字。
1: They are all done very well on word processors.
0: 他们说我们对这个事情有意见。
1: And they say we have opinions about certain issues.
0: 我对这个事那个事情有意见。
1: And we also have opinions about other issues.
0: 我非常高兴。
1: I'm very happy.
0: 我会带到长老会去，我们去讨论。
1: I will bring all these issues in front of the board.
0: 如果你对教会有意见。
1: If you have any issues,
0: 如果你对什么地方不满意，
1: if you are not satisfied with
0: something, 如果我们做错了事情，
1: if we have done anything wrong,
0: 你自己不要跟着做，
1: don't follow it.
0: 但是你要有胆子去责备啊，行这样事的。
1: But you must be brave enough to challenge those who did the wrong things.
0: 如果你没有那个胆子，
1: but if you don't have that brevity,
0: 那就把嘴巴闭起来。
1: Then you have to keep your mouth shut.
0: 但是我鼓励你去找那个人。
1: But I encourage you to seek out
0: people. 去跟那个人当面讲。
1: To speak to them face to face.
0: 好像在教会的里面。
1: I believe that in the church.
0: 尤其是弟兄姐妹。
1: Especially among brothers
0: and sisters. 没有什么不能讲的。
1: There's nothing we cannot discuss.
0: 不是都是好听的话。
1: Not everything is pleasing to your ears.
0: 我不是常常听好听的话。
1: I don't always listen to things that are pleasing.
0: 我听了很多不好听的话。
1: I've heard many things that are not pleasing.
0: 但是我要听。
1: But I must listen.
0: 我听了以后我会做决定。
1: And after I listen, I'll make a decision.
0: 我也愿意接受这些意见。
1: And I'm willing to accept this.
0: 像这些人写信给教会给我，
1: these people who have written letters to the church to me,
0: 其实这个是寄给我的, 但是不一定是给我,
1: these are sent to me, but not necessarily addressed to me personally.
0: 跟教会有很重要的关系,
1: but it has got very important things to do with the church.
0: 那我不是说这些人写信是说教会有犯罪,
1: I'm not saying that these people are accusing the church of sinning.
0: 他们是对有些事情不满意, 不同意,
1: they disagree with certain things that we do.
0: 但是他要表达,
1: but they express their views.
0: 那很多人不同意,
1: many people who disagree,
0: 甚至于反对,
1: or even oppose,
0: 但是什么话也不讲,
1: but then they kept quiet.
0: 什么事也不做,
1: they don't do anything about it.
0: 那很多人对我说, 刘牧师, 你觉得这个 奉献的这个东西是不是很使我们 discouraging, 使我们灰心?
1: Some people ask me that if building projects bar chart is discouraging to the people.
0: 我跟他们讲，我说我不灰，我一点都不灰心。
1: I told them that I'm not discouraged.
0: 反而我很得到鼓励。
1: On the contrary, I have been encouraged.
0: 因为我看的不是这个。
1: Because what I see is not the bar chart itself.
0: 我看的是这个节目单。
1: I look at the bulletin.
0: 如果你看节目单的话,
1: if you look at the bulletin,
0: 你会发现,
1: and you will discover,
0: 每一个礼拜,
1: every week,
0: 建堂奉献,
1: the building fund offering,
0: 有多少钱?
1: How much is it?
0: 第一个礼拜我们有3200多,
1: the first week we have about 3200,
0: 第二个礼拜我们有4100多,
1: and the second week we have more than 4000.
0: 每一个礼拜天,
1: every Sunday,
0: 每一个礼拜天,
1: every Sunday,
0: 如果你们回去查你们的节目单,
1: if you go and check your bulletin,
0: 每一个礼拜天,
1: every Sunday,
0: 3000, 4000, 2000, 5000,
1: there's always 3000, 4000, 2000, 5000.
0: 你知道吗?
1: Do you know?
0: 这边有一些人,
1: there are people here,
0: 他们每一个礼拜天奉献,
1: they offer every Sunday.
0: 你知道吗?
1: Do you know that?
0: 上帝的教会,
1: this is the church of God.
0: 这些人建立的,
1: is established by these people.
0: 所以我不灰心,
1: so I'm not discouraged.
0: 我每个礼拜天这个数字我都会看,
1: every Sunday I look at the numbers.
0: 复活节的那个主日,
1: on the Easter Sunday,
0: 我们有680个,
1: we have 680 people.
0: 然后下一个, 复活节的下面一个礼拜,
1: the week, the Sunday following Easter,
0: 我们有580个,
1: there were 580 people.
0: 100个人不见了,
1: 100 people disappeared.
0: 那同时我也对照一下下面的奉献,
1: then I look at the offerings at the bottom.
0: 其实这个 point is somebody pointed to me.
1: So actually someone pointed all this out to me.
0: 有一个人跟我讲,
1: someone pointed this to
0: 他说,
1: me.
0: 你看人多了100个,
1: he said, look, you have increased the number by 100.
0: 但是奉献没有增加,
1: but there's no increase in offering.
0: 弟兄姐妹,
1: brothers and sisters,
0: 你知道吗?
1: Do you know?
0: 上帝的教会,
1: God of the Church of God,
0: 就是那些每个礼拜都给五块钱、十块钱、五块钱、十块钱来建立起来,
1: it is built upon those people who offer consistently, maybe $5, $10. If building this project is the will of God,
0: 如果建堂是上帝带领中华圣经教会要完成的事工,
1: if the building project is what God wants the Chinese Bible Church to accomplish, I don't look at the chart.
0: 弟兄姐妹，我们也不看彼此。
1: Brothers and sisters, we also don't look at one another.
0: 我们要看上帝。
1: We look upon God.
0: 但是上帝在他的子民里面,
1: but within the children of God,
0: 有兴起一些人,
1: he raised up a bunch of people.
0: 每个礼拜,
1: every week.
0: 不是很多,
1: it doesn't have to be a
0: lot. 我们没有百万富翁一个礼拜奉献几百万,
1: we don't have millionaires here who offer thousands or millions every week.
0: 就是5块钱、10块钱、100块钱这样的,
1: but it is $5, $10, or $100.
0: 弟兄姐妹，我们今天能够坐在这个地方,
1: brothers and sisters, today the fact that we can all sit within this sanctuary,
0: 也是因为这些人,
1: it is also because of this group of people. Every week,
0: 把5块钱、10块钱带到教会来,
1: they brought $5 or $10 to the church and offer them to God.
0: 主啊，你来用它,
1: oh Lord, may you use this
0: 来建你的圣堂,
1: to build your holy temple.
0: 就是这样建设来,
1: and that's the way it was built.
0: 我很感谢神这些写信的人向我们表达不同的意见,
1: and I thank those people who take the time to write to express their opposing views,
0: 这样子我们知道应该怎么样做,
1: so that we know what we should do.
0: 所以保罗在这里提醒我,
1: So Paul reminded us,
0: 如果犯罪的话,
1: if we have sinned,
0: 如果有人犯罪,
1: if someone has sinned,
0: 我们不要跟他同行,
1: we do not follow them.
0: 不光是不跟他同行,
1: and not only that we don't follow them,
0: 我们还要去责备他,
1: we must expose them.
0: 但是这个责备就不容易,
1: and this is not easy.
0: 但是有的时候神要我们这样做。
1: But God requires us to do so.
0: 因为光明要把黑暗显明出来。
1: Because light must expose darkness.
0: 然后保罗在结束的时候。
1: And in his conclusion,
0: 他说,
1: Paul said,
0: 所以主说你这睡着的人啊。
1: This is why it is said, wake up, O sleeper.
0: 当醒过来,从死里复活,基督就要光照你了。
1: Rise from the dead, and Christ will shine on you.
0: 啊，这里讲到说睡觉的人要起身。
1: Here it talks about the sleeper waking up.
0: 啊，这个不是讲着我们在床上睡觉的那个现象。
1: And this sleep does not refer to our sleep on the bed.
0: 那是讲到我们在生命里面的那个清醒与否。
1: But it talks about our wakening up in our life.
0: 啊，这里是我们向神要清醒。
1: In other words, we must be conscious of God.
0: 要从死里复活。
1: And we must resurrect from the death.
0: 进入光明当中。
1: And enter into light.
0: 今天这个是我们每一个基督徒都应该活在神面前的一个具体的表现，就是要做光明的见证。
1: So be a light, a shining light of testimony is something that all Christians must do today.
0: 求神祝福带领。
1: May God bless us and lead us.
0: 我们一起祷告。
1: Let us pray.
0: 天父，我们感谢你。
1: Our Heavenly Father, we thank you.
0: 我们本是死在罪恶过犯当中。
1: We have died in sin.
0: 但是你使我们与基督活过来。
1: But through Jesus Christ, we resurrected.
0: 将新的生命赐给我们。
1: And you have given us a new life.
0: 荣耀的身体。
1: A glorious body.
0: 有主的光在我们身上。
1: And the light of our Lord is upon us.
0: 求主你带领我们过这样光明的生活。
1: Oh Lord, may you lead us in our life of light.
0: 结出光明的果子。
1: And to bear the fruits of light.
0: 在暗室中显出罪恶的可怕。
1: And in this darkness, may we expose the sinfulness.
0: 以致人能够来到基督的面前。
1: So that people can come before Christ.
0: 求赦罪的恩。
1: And to seek the grace of forgiveness.
0: 以致得到新的生命。
1: So that they too may receive a new life.
0: 更让我们能够等候你的再来。
1: And that we may await your coming.
0: 好像你从死里复活一样。
1: Just as you have resurrected from death.
0: 能够迎接光明的来临。
1: And so we may prepare to receive the light.
0: 我们这样感谢祷告，是奉靠耶稣基督的圣名。
1: And we give thanks and pray this in the name of Jesus Christ.
2: 刚刚的节目是牧者心声，由圣经广播网编辑播出。

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1: This morning we'll conclude a series of the vital signs of a healthy body life that I'm sharing with you.
0: 在以弗所书里面，这个字眼“行事为人”一共用了七次。
1: And in the book of Ephesians, how it mentioned about seven times how we ought to walk or conduct ourselves.
0: 那我们在前面六次提到的题目，我今天早晨都印在节目单上。
1: And we were printed on the summary sheet, I mean the program, the topics of the other six parts of the series.
0: 第一个是重生的确据。
1: The first one is a genuine conversion.
0: 如果没有生命就没有生活。
1: Without life, there's no living.
0: 但是我们的生命是因为信心而来。
1: But our life comes by faith.
0: 是信靠耶稣基督。
1: Therefore, we must put our faith, place our faith in our Lord Jesus Christ.
0: 这个信心是一个活的信心。
1: And this is a living faith.
0: 当我们得救以后，我们要继续的活下去。
1: When we are saved, we'll continue to live.
0: 有些人说，我现在已经得救了。
1: Some people say that, well, now that I'm saved,
0: 我好像有了把握了。
1: I have the assurance.
0: 然后就放弃了所有基督徒生活上应该尽的本分。
1: So I can afford to give up all the my responsibilities as a Christian.
0: 如果你真正的有信心，
1: if you have a true faith,
0: 啊，这个信心是活的信心，
1: and this is a living faith,
0: 啊，这个活的信心就产生行为。
1: It will produce the right kind of conduct.
0: 所以第三个我们谈到是一个相称的恩召。
1: So the third part we could talk about the worthy calling.
0: 啊，第四个就是说这个生命里面要产生品格。
1: And the fourth one, it says, we need to produce a pure character.
0: 那这个品格就是我们每天生活里面应该表露出来的。
1: And that's the kind of qualities that ought to be demonstrated in our daily life.
0: 基督徒的生活不是个体的生活。
1: A Christian's life is not an individual life.
0: 不只是我自己要过一个基督徒的生活。
1: It's not just that I need to live a Christian life.
0: 更是要跟其他的肢体有联系的，有关系。
1: But I must link together with the other Christians.
0: 所以是众圣徒构成基督的身体。
1: So the body is composed of all the individual believers.
0: 那这些肢体的生活里面有一个非常重要的因素。就是爱心。
1: And there's a very important element in this body life, and that is love.
0: 所以我们行事为人是凭着爱心行事。
1: So we walk by love.
0: 然后我们这个整个的生活里面就发出来一个荣耀的光辉。
1: And then the life will show forth a shining testimony.
0: 那上一次我们就提到这个发光的见证。
1: And that's what we talked about last time, the shining testimony.
0: 因为我们是光明的子女。
1: Because we are children of light.
0: 我们能结出光明的果子。
1: And we can produce a fruit of light.
0: 我们也能够在这个罪恶的世界上把那些恶行显明出来。
1: We can also show up the evilness in this dark world.
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1: And then we can rid this world of the sinfulness, the wickedness, by virtue of the Jesus Christ and His saving grace.
0: 我不知道弟兄姐妹你同不同意我的看法。我们感觉到这个世界的情况，这个人心的情况，好像是一天不如一天。
1: I don't know if you agree with me on this statement, but I believe that this world, as well as the condition of man's heart, is on a downhill slide.
0: 如果人的心没有被耶稣基督得着
1: ，a heart that has not been gained by Jesus Christ，
0: 我们看这个世界会越来越糟糕。
1: Then we will consider this world as on an irreversible trend.
0: 你今天听到的是什么
1: ？What do you hear on the news nowadays？
0: 每天听到杀人放火
1: ，you hear about murders and robberies。
0: 每天听到强暴这个罪恶
1: ，the crimes of violence。
0: 以前你可以不关门可以出去。
1: You used to be able to go out and leave your door unattended.
0: 现在你的门上有三个锁、四个锁，还是可以被进去，强盗还是可以进去。
1: And now, even with three or four locks on door, it still can be broken in.
0: 有时候你会想到底这个世界会走到什么样的一个情况。
1: And sometimes you wonder, what has the world come to?
0: 那今天我们基督徒在世界上到底有没有影响力？
1: Do Christians really have any influence in this world?
0: 我相信只有当每一个人都被耶稣基督得着的时候。
1: My belief is that until everyone has been gained by Jesus Christ.
0: 然后耶稣基督的生命在人的生命里面继续的长大的时候。
1: Until the day that the life of Christ is manifested and growing in our lives.
0: 那这个世界恐怕没有什么希望。
1: There's no hope for this world.
0: 因此我们需要有上帝的恩典在我们身上。
1: And we need to live by the grace of God in our lives.
0: 我们需要有上帝的能力在我们身上。
1: We need His power in our lives.
0: 我们能够在这个世界上，能够在这个社会上为主站立的稳。
1: Then we'll be able to stand up and stand firm for the sake of Christ.
0: 所以今天早晨我们要思想这个灵的灵力量，一个充沛的灵力。
1: So this morning we'll consider this the topic a spiritual power.
0: 以弗所书第五章第十五节到第二十节。
1: Ephesians chapter 5 verse 15 through to 20.
0: 我们在这。集结的圣经里面，我们从三方面来看这个充满了灵力的生活。
1: Let's consider the three aspects of a life that's filled with the spiritual power.
0: 第一个是我们要谈到这个充满智慧的生活。
1: First of all, we talk about life full of wisdom.
0: 第二，我们要谈到充满圣灵的生活。
1: And second, we talk about life full of the Spirit.
0: 第三，我们要谈到充满赞美的生活。
1: And thirdly, we talk about a life that's full of praise.
0: 第十五节说，你们要谨慎行事。不要像愚昧人，当像智慧人。
1: Verse 15 says, "Be very careful then how you live, not as unwise, but as wise."
0: 要爱惜光阴，因为现今的世代邪恶。
1: Making the most of every opportunity, because the days are evil.
0: 这里保罗再次劝勉我们说，你们要谨慎行事。
1: Paul exhorts us says that.You have to be very careful how you live.
0: 那这个字眼，行事这个字眼，就是你怎么样生活。
1: The word live means how do you conduct your daily lives.
0: 那保罗提出两种人生。
1: Paul talk about two kinds of lives.
0: 一种的人生是愚昧的人生。
1: The first kind is the life of the unwise.
0: 那一种是智慧的人生。
1: And the other kind is the one of the wise.
0: 但是我相信每一个人都希望过一个。智慧的人生。
1: Obviously, we all like to live like the wise.
0: 但是我们想的是一回事情。
1: But it's one thing to think this way.
0: 但是我们做的又是另外一回事情。
1: It's quite another thing to live it out that way.
0: 当我们看人的生活的时候。
1: As we examine the lives of men.
0: 或者说你看你自己的生活的时候。
1: Maybe just look at your lives.
0: 你觉得你是过一个智慧的人生还是一个愚昧的人生。
1: What do you think? You're living like the wise or the unwise?
0: 我们怎么样来决定你的生活你的生命是智慧的还是愚拙的。
1: How do you judge whether you're living like the wise or the unwise?
0: 我们看到保罗提出两个原则来。
1: Paul brought out two principles here.
0: 在他说你们要做要不要像愚昧人要像智慧人之后他说要爱惜光阴。
1: Paul, first of all, after he said that, you know, watch how you live, not as like the unwise, but as the wise, he said, making the most of every opportunity.
0: 那这个是智慧的人生还是愚昧的人生也许还有其他的原因在里面。
1: And whether it's life of the according to the wise or the unwise, there are other factors, of course.
0: 但是在这个地方，我们看到保罗提到一件事情说，说要爱惜光阴。
1: But here, what Paul literally saying is that make the most of your time.
0: 那意思就是说，你怎么样来用你的时间，就决定你是一个聪明人还是一个愚拙人。
1: You can judge whether you are wise or unwise by the way you spend your time.
0: 所以你就可以想想说，到底你这个礼拜的时间是怎么样花掉？
1: So you ask yourself, how did I spend this past week?
0: 那对我们上班的人来说，
1: To those of us who work,
0: 我们一个礼拜上五天班，
1: We work 5 days a week,
0: 每天上八个小时，
1: 8 hours a day,
0: 那加上开车等骑车，也许十几个小时，
1: Plus commuting, maybe 10 or 12 hours a day.
0: 那这些时间都不在我们的控制之下。
1: And we have no control over that block of time.
0: 那这一段时间是分开出来的。
1: So that's a block that's been set aside.
0: 但是更重要的。
1: But more important.
0: 是你下班以后。
1: Is what you do afterwards.
0: 那些不在那个限制的里面。
1: The unrestricted time.
0: 不是你上班的时间。
1: Not the time when you're working.
0: 你怎么样来使用这些时间。
1: How do you spend that time?
0: 我相信我们很多人在那些时候那些时间就被浪费掉。
1: I'm convinced that a lot of us will find those time wasted.
0: 我们花了多少的时间 在电视机前面。
1: How much time you spend in front of the TV set?
0: 我们花了多少时间去逛这个百货公司？
1: How much time we go shopping or malling?
0: 有的人逛百货公司花了好久的时间买了一件衣服。
1: And you may spend hours and find one dress.
0: 回家去穿身上看看又不合身。
1: And you put it on when you get home. Well, doesn't really fit.
0: Look, 然后又回去再换。
1: So take it back for exchange.
0: 那如果你的生命、你的日子、你的时间是这样花掉的话
1: ，If that's how your time and your life is spent，
0: 那这是浪费了你的人生。
1: And that is a waste of your life.
0: 那圣经说你就是一个愚昧人。
1: And the Bible says you are an unwise
0: man. 我就是一个愚昧人。
1: And I am an unwise person.
0: 我常常想我自己不会善用时间。
1: And a lot of times I think of myself that I don't know how to spend my time wisely.
0: 我是传道人，所以我常常从传道人的这个领域里面思想事情。
1: I'm a minister, so I think like a minister how the time should be managed.
0: 如果你是一个工程师，也许你可以从工程师的领域来买思想。
1: And if you're an engineer, you'll think like an engineer.
0: 如果你是一个家庭主妇，你会从家庭主妇的思想里面来看事情。
1: And if you're a housewife, you'll think from the perspective of a housewife.
0: 啊，我常常想有些的传道人。
1: And I think of some ministers.
0: 像四不真。
1: Like Spurgeon,
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0: 当我面对着这位传道人的时候
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1: ，And I feel ashamed。
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1: How have I been spending my time?
0: 我怎么样用我的人生
1: ？How have I been spending living my life?
0: 很多时候我觉得我是一个很愚昧的人。
1: And so often I feel that I'm like unwise.
0: 好像坐在那里做白日梦。
1: It's like a person just sitting there daydreaming.
0: 没有什么成就。
1: Without accomplishing.
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1: I've not been spending my time properly.
0: 弟兄姐妹，今天你怎么样使用你的时间？
1: Brothers and sisters, how do you spend your time?
0: 你有多少的时间是投资在永恒的事情？
1: How much of your time is invested in those with eternal value?
0: 啊，这个周末我们教会经历这件一个年轻人撞车，现在还在昏迷当中，或者在很危险的时候。
1: And this past weekend, we witnessed a car accident of a youngster from our church.And his life is in a very precarious situation.
0: 那我们怎么样来想我的人生呢？
1: How do I look at my life now?
0: 我这生命可以在转眼之间就没有了。
1: My life can be taken away in a split second.
0: 但是我的时间怎么来用呢？
1: How am I using my time then?
0: 我相信神在每件事上有他的美意。
1: And I trust that God has his perfect will in everything.
0: 有些事情我们也不明白。
1: There are things that we don't understand.
0: 但是总是我们要在所发生的事情上要学到功课。
1: But we must learn the lesson in everything that happens.
0: 要知道人生有限。
1: And to know that life is so short.
0: 要知道时间短促。
1: To know that the time is running out on us.
0: 怎么样投资在永恒？
1: How do we invest in eternity?
0: 怎么样把你的时间放在有价值的事情上？
1: How we can spend our time in things of true value?
0: 我们怎么样得到智慧的心？
1: How do we live like the wise?
0: 诗人摩西在诗篇第90篇第12节说：“求你指教我们怎样数算自己的日子。”
1: And Moses.And also a psalmist, he wrote in Psalm 90, verse 12, says, O Lord, teach us how to number our days.
0: 怎么样数算你的日子？
1: How to number our days.
0: 你这个小时，下一个小时怎么样来使用？
1: How I'm going to use this hour and the next hour and the next.
0: 用在有价值的事情上。
1: Use it on something of eternal value.
0: 我讲到这里的时候，我想要跟弟兄姐妹提一点我一直在关心的事情。
1: I want to mention something to you at this point, that something has been on my heart.
0: 我相信我不是指责任何的一个人。
1: I'm not pointing a finger at any individual.
0: 我希望你也不要这样想。
1: And I hope you will not take it that way either.
0: 我们第二堂崇拜是11点半开始。
1: Our second service starts at 11:30.
0: 但是11点半崇拜的聚会还有很多人来往。
1: But even for the 11:30 service, there's still a lot of people who come late.
0: 我没有资格来调查你早晨在家里做什么。
1: I have no right to investigate what you, how you spend your morning.
0: 但是我觉得这个崇拜是非常重要的事情。
1: But I feel that the worship service is extremely important.
0: 我的时间要好好的安排。
1: That I have to budget my time.
0: 如果我礼拜天早上起不来。
1: If I am not early riser on Sunday morning.
0: 那我礼拜六晚上要早点睡觉。
1: Then I need to go to bed early on Saturday night.
0: 然后我早上可以早点起来。
1: So that I could rise in time.
0: 所以我觉得我们要好好的用我们的时间。
1: I believe we need to spend our time wisely.
0: 如果早上九点钟迟到的人，我也觉得是不应该。
1: For those who come late for the 9 o'clock service,
0: 也许情有可原。
1: I don't like it, but maybe there are some excuses.
0: 但是十一点半崇拜，
1: But for the 11:30 service,
0: 我们应该不光是说准时的，应该找到。
1: I feel that we not only should be on time, but should be here early.
0: 什么叫做准时？
1: What do you mean by punctual?
0: 我已经讲过这句话。
1: And I've said that before.
0: 准时不是十一点半到 parking 了。
1: Punctual doesn't mean arriving at a parking lot at 11:30. Being punctual means being seated at 11:30.
0: 要爱惜光阴。
1: Treasure your time.
0: 你知道我们聚会的时候，有人迟到的时候会影响别的人。
1: Yes, obviously, any time that people coming in late, they will affect the other people.
0: 所以我心里面是一直有这个想法。
1: And this has been on my heart for some time. I've been wanting to say this.
0: 我希望我们大家对神的事情认真。
1: I hope that we all take God's business serious.
0: 如果是要求大家八点半来的话，是对很多人是很早。
1: If I ask you to come at 8:30, it might be too early for some people.
0: 但是11点半是吃午饭的时候。
1: But 11:30, that's almost lunchtime.
0: 已经是很晚了。
1: It's kind of late.
0: 我希望大家以后参加这一堂聚会的时候。
1: So I hope that from now on, if you come to for the 11:30 service,
0: 希望我们能够准时。
1: Let us be truly punctual.
0: 11点半到这个礼拜堂里面。
1: Be seated by 11:30.
0: 圣经告诉我们说要爱惜光阴。
2: 刚刚的节目是牧者心声，由圣经广播网编辑播出。